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0: It's 1-800-990-2448. So good to have you here. On the way, Sasha's working on her info dump.
3: As we've been watching the World Cup for, I don't know, 2 years now?
0: I feel it, yeah.
3: It's been going on for quite a while. I mean, I'm loving every second of it. But we're seeing a lot of young phenoms, amazing soccer players come out of the woodwork. However, I want to shine the spotlight, just to make us all feel better, on the older gentlemen that are taking part in the World Cup.
0: Can't wait. Also, are you one of those who have adopted the new grocery-style buying practices, meaning you go online on your app, you do it all, you either go pick it up or you get it delivered?
3: Oh, I should be a spokesperson for grocery pickup. I love it so much.
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1: Sasha's info dump.
2: With the World Cup still on, by the way, I've seen a lot of memes and videos on TikTok of people being like, is this still happening?
3: Yeah, I know.
2: Like, oh my gosh.
3: It has been going on forever.
2: But we love it. We're watching a lot of young phenoms play and just rip up the field. But let's talk about the guys on the older end of things and celebrate that you can still live out your World Cup dreams. Even when you're a little older. So the oldest competitor at this year's World Cup was Craig Gordon, goalkeeper for Scotland.
3: Yeah.
2: He just announced his retirement, actually. Now, he didn't actually, like, play or see any action, but he is 43.
3: Mm-hmm.
2: So the oldest player to actually get on the field was, in fact, Cristiano Ronaldo
3: right.
2: of Portugal. He's 41, though he looks like he's, like, 26 still. There was that one goalie, too,
3: yeah.
2: and we've talked about him from Cabo Verde. He's 40.
3: Mm-hmm.
2: There's actually eight players, give or take, in their 40s
3: wow.
2: taking part in the FIFA
3: World
2: Cup.
3: That is wild, right?
2: Yeah. I'm wondering if it's the oldest contingent that they've had at the World Cup.
3: I bet you it is.
2: One of them.
3: I bet you're right.
2: I would think, yeah. Lionel Messi, who's playing in the final with Argentina. We know him. We love him. He is 39.
3: Mm-hmm.
2: So he is getting up there in mm-hmm. soccer terms for sure. And you know what? I would say, oh, and by the way, he's like the 12th oldest guy. Like he's not even,
3: right.
2: he's not even up there, right? I find it super encouraging as a 37-year-old soccer player myself. Not that I'm on like near that level whatsoever.
3: Well, come on, maybe.
2: But there has been times where I've been watching like Cristiano Ronaldo because the World Cup is every 4 years. So in 4 years, I will be 41.
3: Mm-hmm.
2: I will be his age. And I'm like, okay.
3: Okay, I can still watch.
2: Yeah.
3: Yeah, that's what you're saying, right?
2: I'll still be around.
3: Okay, my eyeballs will be fine. Maybe I'll have cable by then. I don't know.
2: Maybe I'll be able to afford tickets to go watch.
3: Yeah, I don't know. Listen, if I not, you can wheel me in. I'll ask somebody to change the channel. After, of course, I watch my story.
2: Of course. So, see, there's still hope for all of us.
3: Same.
2: Oh, my gosh. That's your info dump.
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7: Cloudy for this evening, temperature falling to around 15 degrees by midnight tonight. Overnight tonight, a few more clouds and some fog, low around 8. Mix of sun and cloud tomorrow, chance of showers late in the afternoon. Fog first thing in the morning as well, high around 26, feeling more like 29.

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1: If you just rolled in, we're talking about technology and the way it's reared its ugly head in simple things like grocery shopping. Do you do the online grocery shopping and you go pick it up? Online grocery shopping and they deliver it to you.
2: Oh man, I highly, highly recommend you try it. You just have to do it. It is so nice if you're having a busy day to just organize either a pickup or delivery. Then you don't have to mill around the grocery store for hours on end. I also recommend it for people who don't like grocery shopping. Now,
1: I love grocery shopping,
2: but there are people out there that despise it. So get someone else to do it for you and just pick it up.
1: But you use the online service more than you actually grocery shop, though.
2: I would probably say so. Yeah. Cause I've found the joy in it, and it is so handy to be able to, as you're in your home, as say you're cooking and you're like, wow, I need more tomato paste, just quickly put it in your
1: that's the part that I like.
2: Yeah,
1: I like it's already there.
2: Yeah.
1: Yeah, I just don't like the part of being on my phone even more.
2: I know,
1: because I'm weak, you know that. I'm weak-minded.
2: I know, but you can just make it up in different ways. Just don't be on your phone for other reasons, okay?
1: It's going to take away from my weather app time?
2: Yeah. You don't need all those apps.
1: Casey, your weather app time.
2: Come on.
1: We've talked about this.
2: You need to log some hours on your grocery store app.
1: Okay, well, bananas this, coconut that.
2: You're so busy.
1: Oh, wow. Renee, have you used these services?
3: I've done it just when I'm in a pinch and I don't have much time, so it shows up at the house, but try to avoid it, always trying to shop local, you know, organic.
2: Okay, and do you enjoy the process of, like, going into the store and comparing prices and reading labels and everything?
3: Well, listen, I'm a mission-focused guy, so I have a list, I get in, I get out.
1: Oh, yeah.
3: Dawdle around, you know.
1: Dun, dun, okay. Dun, dun, dun, dun, dun, dun, dun, dun, dun, dun, dun, dun, dun,
3: exactly. That's the soundtrack.
2: Like diving in and out of aisles.
1: Yeah.
2: Amazing.
1: Where's Renee? I just saw him. Oh, he darts over there. I swear I just saw him. He's at the self-checkout. Now he's gone.
3: Yeah, you understand it. You've seen me.
1: Oh, yeah. I barely see you. That's the thing.
2: You're so good.
1: I barely see you, man.
3: Okay, good. Yeah, you understand it. That's exactly right. Yeah.
1: Renee, you're the best. We appreciate you.
3: Okay, God bless you both.
1: All right.
2: Thanks,
1: see you,
2: Renee. Bye. Yeah.
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0: 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If you just jumped in, we're asking you about your grocery shopping practices. And are you hip and new and do everything online and either get it delivered or you go for pickup?
1: Yeah. I'm here to tell you, because if you're a fan of grocery shopping like Casey and I are, oh my gosh, I love grocery shopping so, so much. You don't have to give it up entirely to do the whole...
0: I feel like I'm at some sort of intervention.
1: This is a quick little PSA.
0: Listen, you don't have to give it up entirely. Like that was really like intense.
1: Well, listen, grocery shopping is very important to some people.
0: Yeah.
1: And yeah, I love it so much. And I did not ever want to dive into the world of pickup or delivery because I love it too much.
0: Yeah.
1: But you can have both. Okay. I'm here to tell you both is possible.
0: Yeah.
1: You can and sometimes what I'll do is I'll order pickup and I'll go and I'll get my groceries and then I'll quickly run in.
0: Oh my gosh.
1: If I'm like, oh right, I should also while I'm here get this, but I didn't have time to put it in my original grocery order. And maybe I can walk around and see if there's a deal on eye drops today or something like that. It's so exciting.
0: I couldn't do that. If I was there for pickup and the pickup person saw me back in the store, they'd be like, I guess I didn't do my job right. And I'm like,
1: I kind of worry about that.
0: Of course. That was the first thing that came to my mind. I can't do it. I would have to drive to another town, to another grocery place and do it. I wouldn't want to step foot into another grocery store in the town. I'd have to go to another province, basically.
1: Because you wouldn't want your grocery picking person to feel bad.
0: I don't want to. I wouldn't sleep.
1: Yeah.
0: I know.
1: I get that.
0: So that's probably why I couldn't do that.
1: No,
0: you're daring, eh?
1: I think you got to try it, man. It's so good.
0: All right. Tess, do you do online or is it old school for you?
2: I'm old and I send my husband to go grocery shopping.
1: So you do use some type of a service.
0: So you do use a service. Yeah. And Lord knows it's one of the most expensive services out there.
2: It's called a house husband. It's very nice.
1: And how is he at selecting the groceries?
2: He does a very good job.
1: Oh, wow. That's awesome.
0: Wow.
2: Yep.
0: Well, Tess, you are paying for that one way or another. You understand that, right?
2: Yeah, I know. Yeah. I'm working. He's retired.
0: Yeah, well that's even better. Yeah. That's even better.
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7: Cloudy through this evening, temperature dropping drastically to around 15 degrees before midnight tonight. Overnight tonight, a few more clouds, low around 8. Going to see some fog develop in there as well. Mix of sun and cloud tomorrow, fog in the morning, chance of showers in the afternoon. High around 26, feeling more like 29.

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1: It's the Casey Clark Show. Yeah.
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0: It's 1-800-990-2448. Case files coming up, seeing what's going on in the world of music. I think we should check in with Hardy. Now, he's made it public his struggles with his mental health.
3: Yeah, I think he's very good for speaking out about this.
0: And we'll get more of his perspective on the struggles of being on the road as an artist. Also, what did we learn today? Grocery store and then going to the old... what was the old grocery store Safeway back in the day?
3: Oh, yeah.
0: You know what? The whole thing has changed.
3: I know.
0: Right? So we're talking about, do you use the app? Do you go pick them up? Do you get them delivered? We'll get to that. Also, Jessica, she contacted us. Her friend's parents... cottage, they're hosting a bunch of them, but there's a condition.
3: Yeah, there's a rule that only married couples are allowed to stay in the same room. But Jessica, because she's not technically married, she's not really sure what to do about the weekend.
0: And we're talking about the favorite part of your home coming up.
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0: All right, let's see what's happening in the world of country music. Now, I wanted to play this snippet of an interview that Hardy... Was it really an interview more than a conversation on the Modern Wisdom podcast, where Hardy has made it no secret that he has had some challenges with his mental health when it comes to what he does for a living as an artist, touring act, and being on the road and those types of pressures. Here's Hardy talking about the toll that actual touring takes on him.
2: Human beings were not designed to be famous. We weren't designed to travel, and especially artists, we weren't designed to like experience insane levels of serotonin and adrenaline 3 nights in a row, 4 or 5 nights in a row sometimes. There's a lot that, you know, people are going to roll their eyes, I know, and just be like, well, grass must be nice, blah, blah, blah. But man, it's just, it's a mental thing that you go through that like, it, you know, it's just, it's different. It's just, I don't think that our brains are wired to experience some of the stuff that, that singers or anybody that's a public figure experiences, and can take a toll on you. Male, female, whatever age, whatever.
0: You take that away. Just think about this for a second. When you go through the process that he says he goes through, and then you take it away for fill in the blank period of time, how you react to that as a human being is really tough.
3: Yeah, I like the high highs and the low lows.
0: Yeah.
3: Like that roller coaster of emotions is just must be really, really tough to deal with.
0: And try to change that and be in a relationship with someone who isn't part of the scene, which his wife isn't.
3: Right.
0: Throw some kids into the mix while you're at it. And don't get me wrong, I don't think Hardy is that person where if he was walking down the streets, he's going to get bombarded with fill in the blank.
3: Right. Yeah.
0: But I think he's at the point though where he struggles, well, obviously he struggles with when he goes on stage and there is 16, 17,000 people.
3: Yeah.
0: And then he's being ushered around when he's on the road and being catered to and everything
3: else. Pulled in all these different directions.
0: And he goes home and he's taking the garbage out.
3: Yeah.
0: And filling up the gas tank. And he's like, wait a second, what am I doing? Like,
3: what a mind warp, right?
0: And then the pressure to then all of that on top of that to perform. Like we have a snippet of this in this business.
3: Yeah.
0: But it's just a
3: like
0: snippet.
3: A 1% of what he would deal with.
0: But those of us that have maybe just more regular jobs, that pressure to perform is there, but it's on a different level.
3: Yeah.
0: And
3: right.
0: It's not usually on a personal level either, right? Where his is definitely, listen, you can't write a hit song, man, you're gone.
3: Yeah, totally.
0: Yeah. So I wanted to play that because I think it really gives us a unique behind the scenes perspective on what an average and or when I say average, you know what I mean, what an average artist goes through and what they could possibly be dealing with.
3: Yeah, and so important to keep that conversation going for
0: sure. Yeah, absolutely. So those are your case files.
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10: Cloudy for this evening, temperature falling to around 15 degrees by midnight tonight. Overnight tonight, a few more clouds and some fog, low around 8. Mix of sun and cloud tomorrow, chance of showers late in the afternoon. Fog first thing in the morning as well, high around 26, feeling more like 29.

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1: So, what did we learn today?
0: Yep, yo. If you just popped in, we were talking about Jessica and her friend's parents. They invited them to their friend's parents' cottage, but there were some strings attached.
2: Yeah, some house rules, because Jessica and her partner, it's her common-law spouse, they're not technically married, and the rules of the home are, hey, unless you're married, you can't stay in the same room. So she was like, should we even go? Should we abide by the rules? Should we just stay somewhere else? What should we do?
0: Yeah, and the grocery store services, do you do the online pickup? Do you do the online delivery, or do you just go old school?
2: You gotta try the online thing, because it'll change your life. Even if you love grocery shopping, I love grocery shopping, but it is such a nice option to have.
0: Yeah, and I like that option too. I really do, because I like how you track going through the week.
2: Yes, exactly. Add it to your cart as you go.
0: But it's being on back on my phone. Right. Favorite part of your home? We have a story about a woman who tricked out her basement, her and her husband, for her kids.
2: Yeah, they put in a little hockey rink for their little boys, and, you know, it's become a nice little sanctuary. They go hang out around the hockey rink, and actually Brittany texted in about this whole thing, and she was like, we have a batting cage in our basement. A batting cage?
0: That's cool.
2: In your basement? That is pretty
0: that's
2: sweet.
0: That's awesome. That beats a theater room, like, every time.
2: Especially if you're a baseball or a slow pitch family, of course.
0: Tess has the last word on the Jessica situation with her friend's parents having that strict rule of, you're not married, you got to be in separate rooms. And this is what Tess thought.
3: Well, it's always fun to sneak down the hall later on. I think she should go.
0: Yeah. Listen, when's the last time you did that?
3: Oh, a very long time.
0: Yeah, I know. I love that.
2: You know what? That is pretty good.
0: Just make sure, Tess, you're knocking on the right door.
2: Yes.
3: Yeah,
2: always.
3: You don't want to miss all the fun.
0: No.
3: You know? Yeah. You know?
0: What the hell's going on in there? I'm not in there. What?
3: Exactly.
0: You get one of the glass jars, and you put it up to, you put your ear up to the wall, trying to hear what's going on.
3: Let's just hope the walls are thick.
0: Yeah.
2: Yes.
0: Fair.
2: Always.
0: That's fair. Mm-hmm. That is super good.
2: Thick walls are great.
0: Yeah. Our show MVP coming up.
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1: So, what did we learn today?
0: If you just slid in, we were talking about grocery store service and the new tech out there, which Sasha takes full advantage of, where you can go online on your app and you can do everything, either pick it up or get it delivered.
2: Yeah, I highly, highly recommend it. Even if you love grocery shopping, it is still really fun to like shop through an app. Also, if you hate grocery shopping, I think this is absolutely for you, because then you don't really have to do it.
0: That's true.
2: Yeah?
0: That's true. Slippery slope, though, for me, I think, with spending more time on my phone.
2: I think you just got to get over that. It'll change your life, right. I promise.
0: Probably. Favorite part of your home? Lady and her husband out there tricked out their basement for their kids, and she doesn't care about resale factor.
2: Yeah, they built like a whole mini hockey rink in it, plexiglass and fake ice and all. They like play the national anthem. They have little locker rooms the kids can go to. And yeah, the mom's like, I don't care if it kind of brings down the value of my home. It's really cool for my kids.
0: Before we get to our show MVP, thanks to Tess, Susie, also Renee, Ashley, also Suzanne called us and joined the show. Our show MVP, though, goes out to Dawn, who made comments on Jessica and her situation with her friend and her friend's parents. She got invited to her friend's parents' cottage with a few strings attached.
2: Yeah, and the rule was Jessica and her common-law spouse, they're not technically married. Mm-hmm. Because they're not technically married, they're not allowed to stay in the same room. And Jessica was like, wow, that's old school. Should we stay somewhere else? Should we not go at all? Or should we just abide by the rule?
0: And this is what Dawn said.
3: I would probably do the hotel.
0: Yeah?
3: Yeah, then you got full-on freedom. You don't have to live under somebody else's, because there could be other rooms.
0: Oh, that's true.
2: Yeah, I didn't think about that.
0: Oh, my gosh.
2: If that's a rule, then there's probably some rules about, like, hey, you got to be quiet after 7 p.m.
0: They're counting my drinks, Dawn.
2: Yeah.
3: Exactly.
2: Okay.
3: So, and that'll be my go-to.
2: That's something to consider.
0: Because I'd walk in there, I'm like, hey, Mr. and Mrs. C, where can I put my ninja blender? Yeah.
2: You're just a treat, aren't you?
0: I'm a great guest. I'm so fun. I am just so fun.
2: Just bringing your blender everywhere. Just
0: plug me in, baby. That's just nonstop fun with me.
2: I bet.
0: Yeah. That's Dawn. She's our show MVP.
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8: Cloudy through this evening, temperature dropping drastically to around 15 degrees before midnight tonight. Overnight tonight, a few more clouds, low around 8. Going to see some fog develop in there as well. Mix of sun and cloud tomorrow, fog in the morning, chance of showers in the afternoon, high around 26, feeling more like 29.

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0: You're trying to get a hold of us. It is 1-800-990-2448. It's the good stuff, great feeling story. What happens if you bought a business and there's a bunch of cabinets in there and you didn't do anything with the cabinets, and then one day you're like, I think I'm going to renovate. You open up one of the cabinets and you find $12,000.
3: Whoa, $12,000. That's awesome.
0: This is what happened to this new restaurant owner, and we'll tell you what he did with the 12 grand coming up. Also, what is the favorite part of your home? The reason why we're going to ask you that is there's a lady, and her husband that tricked out their basement.
3: Yeah, they built an entire hockey arena or a hockey rink, not a full-size one by any means.
0: Sure.
3: But it's for their two little boys, and the mom's like, you know what, even if it kind of brings down the resale value, I don't care, they love it.

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1: Yeah, man, that's the good stuff.
0: This is where we celebrate amazing things people are doing because they're just so darn good. We call this the good stuff. So if you've ever bought, like, I don't know, used furniture or a jacket, and you dreamed of finding maybe some extra money inside, right?
2: That's the best.
0: We all go through it, right? This restaurant owner, his name is Sack. He just took a secondhand game to that whole different level when it comes to discovering extra money. While clearing out some old metal cabinets in this restaurant that he just bought. And by the way, he almost threw this cabinet out into the dumpster.
2: Oh, no way.
0: Sack found a beat-up sunglass case. Tucked inside of this case was over $12,000 in cash.
2: No way.
0: You got to Google this. You got to see the video. It's just a regular sunglass case stuffed with cash in it. Nobody would have been the wiser.
2: Yeah, most of us would have probably just chucked it away.
0: Sack didn't hesitate. Because the previous owner's phone was disconnected, he actually went to a local television station to try to track him down. Here's the thing. Sack thought the only contact number he had was that previous number.
2: Right.
0: But then he found the previous owner's cell phone number.
2: Okay.
0: And then Sack gave him a call.
3: Hey, Win.
4: Yes, sir.
3: Hey, this is Sack. Guess what? I have some good news for you.
4: What happened?
3: I found the old money, $12,000 in the tool cabinet that you give to me.
4: Oh my God.
0: Yes.
1: Yeah, man, that's the good stuff.
0: Like, what are the chances? Turns out as well, the old owner is dealing with the massive health issues.
2: Oh no.
0: And could really use that savings back.
2: Oh, I bet.
0: So big shout out to Sack, proving that honesty, man, best policy.
2: And take a second look at some of the stuff that's in something that you just bought. That's a great idea.
0: It's just a little tool cabinet.
2: You're pulling,
0: there's screwdrivers and there's stuff in there, and there's a sunglass case filled with money.
2: Wow, yeah, give it a once over.
0: Crazy, man. Listen, if you have some good stuff, let's celebrate it. You can contact us through our website.
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8: Cloudy for this evening, temperature falling to around 15 degrees by midnight tonight. Overnight tonight, a few more clouds and some fog, low around 8. Mix of sun and cloud tomorrow, chance of showers late in the afternoon. Fog first thing in the morning as well, high around 26, feeling more like 29.

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1: Country 105, playing today's best country. Okay, so if you've done any renos at your home, simple things even like choosing paint makes a huge difference. But in the back of your brain, you're always thinking, wait a second, obviously I'm doing this for me, but what about the resale factor? This is a story about a family that's gone like over the top.
2: I think it is so cute. They've decided to turn their basement into a mini hockey arena. Mm-hmm. They have a couple boys, young boys. It's not like a full scale sheet of ice, and it's not ice either. But it's beautiful, and there's like plexiglass on the side and everything. Or if you were a huge hockey fan and you just turned your entire basement into a shrine of hockey, hung up all the signed jerseys and memorabilia that you had, that what a cool thing to do to your basement.
1: Not for me, even though I'm a hockey fan, but I totally respect the appeal to it. So we're asking you your favorite part of your home. What would that be for you?
2: Something that I think is really unique about our home is the previous owners, who we're still friends with, their son painted a mural, and it's like stripped watercolored rolling hills.
1: Okay.
2: And it's, anytime people come over, they're like, that's interesting. I don't know if everyone loves it. And it's something that we wouldn't have done on our own.
1: Yeah.
2: And you know what? In 5 years, we might grow tired of it. But for right now, it's really cool. And it's a nice little conversation piece. And I was even showing my cousin, who's looking at doing some renovations in her home. I'm like, oh, let me show you this mural we have in our kitchen / living room. And I think it's beautiful. I love it.
1: Oh, do you?
2: Okay, yeah,
1: well, that's good.
2: Yeah, cool.
1: Yeah, that's really good. I like that you love it. Renee, same question. Favorite part of the house?
3: My favorite spot. Easily fresh sheets in the bed.
1: Oh.
3: Before going right to sleep. It's the best, Ben.
1: That is the best. Out of any other spot in your house, once your bed has fresh sheets, like, get out of here.
3: Yeah, essentially. Like, I'm done for the night. Showered up in bed. Like, you know, got the sleepy tea going. A good little book. That's it.
2: What size is your bed, may I ask?
3: Pardon me?
2: What size is it?
3: I'm just kidding. It's a king size bed.
1: Yeah. Of course it is. Renee wouldn't sleep on anything but.
2: No, exactly. I think most people that really, really appreciate their bed have a king size. Otherwise, you're just sleeping like out of necessity. But once you have a king size, it's like, this is my sanctuary, right?
3: I'm glad you said that. Sleep is the best drug. I'm the best sleeper at work. I'm the best sleeper I know.
2: That's great.
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0: today's best country. Country 105. If you just popped in, we're talking about renovations. And I love when people customize their home to their own tastes. Mm-hmm. Because, listen, you paid a lot of money for somewhere you want to live. And if in the back of your brain, and I fall victim to this because we've owned a couple of homes over the course of our travels. And I've always fell victim to, well, I can't do this because I'm always in the back of my brain thinking resale factor.
1: So I kind of love this story about this mom. She built this entire hockey arena for her two young boys in their rumpus room, call it, in their basement. Yeah. It's just a little arena for her boys to play in on. And she's like, I don't care about resale value. Yeah, it's a little quirky. It's kind of a weird thing to put right in the middle of your basement, but who cares? Make it as you want.
0: Yeah, I like that. Yeah. Mm. I mean, we have little pockets in our house that I really enjoy. Our downstairs, we put in a

0: built-in theater system.
1: Mm-hmm.
0: So that we can all get cozy down there, and it's awesome. And we do spend a lot of time down there.
1: Yeah.
0: Before we put the system in, we didn't spend as much time in our basement.
1: Oh, I see.
0: Now
1: yeah.
0: that it's down there, we spend a lot of time down
1: right.
0: there. So it's one of my favorite spots. I like our front porch. We did some work to that. I also like that.
1: Uh-huh.
0: We're doing some work to the backyard. I'm spending more time back there. Of course, we had that pool. That's a love-hate relationship, man.
1: I can only imagine.
0: There's a love-hate
1: seem like
0: relationship.
1: So much work.
0: Yeah.
1: Yes.
0: So
1: nice to have, but man, the maintenance.
0: It is. There's some stuff going on to mm-hmm. get it going. For sure there is. And then when it doesn't go, that's even worse.
1: Yeah.
0: Right? So, but yeah, I love our backyard. So there's multiple spots that we have that I kind of gravitate to.
1: Yeah, that's awesome.
0: Yeah, it's really nice. Tess, what about you? Your favorite spot of your house?
2: My patio.
0: Mm.
1: Ooh, nice. Front or back?
2: It's kind of on the side of our house.
0: Okay.
2: So I can kind of, I get the street. I've got my little hot tub up there. I got my TV. I have my couch.
0: Whoa, you got a little
1: nice.
0: Oasis out there, girl.
2: Yeah, it's my paradise.
0: Oh, I like
1: I
0: that.
1: Love that.
0: The hot tub, the TV, the little patio set.
2: Yeah.
0: Right, we get the candles
2: yeah.
0: going, a glass of wine, perhaps, and let's watch a little Netflix while we're at it.
2: I'm telling you, yeah,
1: that's
2: yeah.
1: it.
0: Okay,
2: yeah, a little bit of Crave, a little bit of Apple.
0: Okay,
2: maybe.
1: Throw it in
0: all
1: there.
0: Right. Yeah.
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6: Cloudy through this evening, temperature dropping drastically to around 15 degrees before midnight tonight. Overnight tonight, a few more clouds, low around 8. Going to see some fog develop in there as well. Mix of sun and cloud tomorrow, fog in the morning, chance of showers in the afternoon, high around 26, feeling more like 29.

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7: Cloudy for this evening. Temperature falling to around 15 degrees by midnight tonight. Overnight tonight, a few more clouds and some fog, low around 8. Mix of sun and cloud tomorrow. Chance of showers late in the afternoon. Fog first thing in the morning as well. High around 26, feeling more like 29.

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6: Cloudy through this evening, temperature dropping drastically to around 15 degrees before midnight tonight. Overnight tonight, a few more clouds, low around 8. Going to see some fog develop in there as well. Mix of sun and cloud tomorrow, fog in the morning, chance of showers in the afternoon, high around 26, feeling more like 29.

He's a ranch hand in a pinch, man. Hotter than the red on the cattle brand. Cause she's a gold digger with a quick trigger. A cast iron skillet swinging lid flipper. Now he's a double wide on the county line. Sipping on a six pack of Lone Star Light. She did him dirty, took him to the clinic.

He's a buckskin, 15 hands, five-time team rope champion. She never liked him. She don't need him. Hell, she don't even know how to feed him. She ain't a cowgirl.

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3: Mix of sun and cloud later today. Fog this morning, chance of showers this afternoon. High 26, feeling like 29. Cloudy periods, chance of showers overnight tonight, low near 15. Sun cloud mix for tomorrow, chance of showers, high 26. Cloudy with a chance of showers on Monday and a high of 26 as well.

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3: A mix of sun and cloud later today. Fog this morning, showers this afternoon. High 26, Humidex pushing it closer to 29. Cloudy periods overnight tonight, chance of showers, low 15. Mix of sun and cloud tomorrow, chance of showers, high 26. Cloudy with showers on Monday and a high of 26 as well.

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5: Mix of sun and cloud later today. Fog this morning, chance of showers this afternoon, high 26, feeling like 29. Cloudy periods, chance of showers overnight tonight, low near 15. Sun cloud mix for tomorrow, chance of showers, high 26. Cloudy with a chance of showers on Monday and a high of 26 as well.

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6: A mix of sun and cloud later today. Fog this morning, showers this afternoon, high 26, Humidex pushing it closer to 29. Cloudy periods overnight tonight, chance of showers, low 15. Mix of sun and cloud tomorrow, chance of showers, high 26. Cloudy with showers on Monday and a high of 26 as well.

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6: Mix of sun and cloud later today. Fog this morning, chance of showers this afternoon, high 26, feeling like 29. Cloudy periods, chance of showers overnight tonight, low near 15. Sun cloud mix for tomorrow, chance of showers, high 26. Cloudy with a chance of showers on Monday and a high of 26 as well.

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4: A mix of sun and cloud later today. Fog this morning, showers this afternoon. High 26, Humidex pushing it closer to 29. Cloudy periods overnight tonight, chance of showers, low 15. Mix of sun and cloud tomorrow, chance of showers, high 26. Cloudy with showers on Monday and a high of 26 as well.

Why? How did I get so L-U-C-K-Y? How did I?

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4: Mix of sun and cloud later today. Fog this morning, chance of showers this afternoon, high 26, feeling like 29. Cloudy periods, chance of showers overnight tonight, low near 15. Sun cloud mix for tomorrow, chance of showers, high 26. Cloudy with a chance of showers on Monday and a high of 26 as well.

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3: A mix of sun and cloud later today, fog this morning, showers this afternoon, high 26, Humidex pushing it closer to 29. Cloudy periods overnight tonight, chance of showers, low 15. Mix of sun and cloud tomorrow, chance of showers, high 26. Cloudy with showers on Monday and a high of 26 as well.

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5: Mix of sun and cloud later today. Fog this morning, chance of showers this afternoon. High 26, feeling like 29. Cloudy periods, chance of showers overnight tonight, low near 15. Sun cloud mix for tomorrow, chance of showers, high 26. Cloudy with a chance of showers on Monday and a high of 26 as well.

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1: A mix of sun and cloud later today, fog this morning, showers this afternoon, high 26, Humidex pushing it closer to 29. Cloudy periods overnight tonight, chance of showers, low 15. Mix of sun and cloud tomorrow, chance of showers, high 26. Cloudy with showers on Monday and a high of 26 as well.

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6: Mix of sun and cloud later today. Fog this morning, chance of showers this afternoon. High 26, feeling like 29. Cloudy periods, chance of showers overnight tonight, low near 15. Sun cloud mix for tomorrow, chance of showers, high 26. Cloudy with a chance of showers on Monday and a high of 26 as well.

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6: A mix of sun and cloud later today. Fog this morning, showers this afternoon. High 26, Humidex pushing it closer to 29. Cloudy periods overnight tonight, chance of showers, low 15. Mix of sun and cloud tomorrow, chance of showers, high 26. Cloudy.

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3: Today, a mix of sun and cloud with a high of 25 and a humidex of 29. Tonight, partly cloudy with a low of 17. Tomorrow, cloudy with a chance of showers and a high of 26. And Monday, a chance of showers with a high of 26.

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5: Today, a mix of sun and cloud with a high of 25 and a humidex of 29. Tonight, partly cloudy with a low of 17. Tomorrow, cloudy with a chance of showers and a high of 26, and Monday, a chance of showers with a high of 26.

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2: It's 7 o'clock. Good morning. I'm Jill Charlebois. Union and industry leaders say that the Canadian government shouldn't rush into new trade talks with the United States. They say that instead, Canada should leverage what it has in negotiations, particularly with the retaliatory tariffs that will take effect on September 8th, rather than going ahead and signing a bad deal that could lead to more costs and disinvestment decisions. Rallies were held in Ottawa calling on the federal government to protect Canadian jobs. Unifor National President Lana Payne said that the government must be prepared to ride out the Trump administration. As rescue efforts continue following flooding in Nepal and Tibet, the federal government says that at least 32 Canadians are among the missing. The flooding has led to a series of landslides in the region, which have killed more than 500 people and left nearly 2,000 missing. Global Affairs Canada last reported that at least 30 Canadians have been reported missing, and it has not been confirmed if any are among the dead. Rescuers pulled survivors from the mud and lifted them to safety by helicopter, while other rescue workers have been put on high alert for the potential of more flooding from a lake high in the Himalayan mountains following initial floods on Wednesday. An animal advocacy group is calling on the federal government to investigate the death of a beluga whale after it was transferred from Niagara Falls to Chicago. The 23-year-old beluga named Pikachu died after its transfer from Marineland to its new home. Animal Justice is calling for an investigation from Fisheries and Oceans Canada. The organization is asking why the whale was transported despite apparent underlying health problems. Health assessments of the whales were required before the move. The governor of the U.S. state of Tennessee says that he's going to change the name of Nashville's airport in honor of Dolly Parton. Governor Bill Lee and Nashville International Airport announced their intent to rename the travel hub after the passing of Parton, who died on Tuesday. According to a news release from Lee's office, the Metro Nashville Airport Authority's current naming policy and Governor Lee's proposal to rename the airport will be addressed at the MNAA's meeting coming up on September 17th. In sports, Dylan Cease struck out 8 over 6 innings to help the Blue Jays to an 8-1 win over the Mariners. George Springer went 4-for-4 at the plate, including a home run. In women's pro baseball, the San Francisco Firebells held on to their top spot in the league with a 14-6 win over the Boston Hunters. Gatineau native Ella Day Bedard had 3 RBIs to help the Firebells get the win. The Blue Bombers stunned the league-leading Montreal Alouettes 44-28 last night, putting an end to Montreal's 7-game win streak. Winnipeg improved to 6-5 on the season, while the Owls suffered just their second loss of the year. And in the WNBA, the injury-plagued Toronto Tempo lost to the Las Vegas Aces 93-73 last night. That's a look at news and sports. The weather's next.
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2: Today, a mix of sun and cloud with a high of 25 and a humidex of 29. Tonight, partly cloudy with a low of 17. Tomorrow, cloudy with a chance of showers and a high of 26. And Monday, a chance of showers with a high of 26.
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4: Today a mix of sun and cloud with a high of 25 and a humidex of 29. Tonight partly cloudy with a low of 17. Tomorrow cloudy with a chance of showers and a high of 26. And Monday a chance of showers with a high of 26.

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12: Today, a mix of sun and cloud with a high of 25 and a humidex of 29. Tonight, partly cloudy with a low of 17. Tomorrow, cloudy with a chance of showers and a high of 26. And Monday, a chance of showers with a high of 26.

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2: It's 8 o'clock. Good morning. I'm Jill Charlebois. Union and industry leaders say that the Canadian government shouldn't rush into new trade talks with the United States. They say that instead, Canada should leverage what it has in negotiations, particularly with the retaliatory tariffs that will take effect on September 8th, rather than going ahead and signing a bad deal that could lead to more costs and disinvestment decisions. Rallies were held in Ottawa calling on the federal government to protect Canadian jobs. Unifor National President Lana Payne said that the government must be prepared to ride out the Trump administration. As rescue efforts continue following flooding in Nepal and Tibet, the federal government says that at least 32 Canadians are among the missing. The flooding has led to a series of landslides in the region, which have killed more than 500 people and left nearly 2,000 missing. Global Affairs Canada last reported that at least 30 Canadians have been reported missing, and it has not been confirmed if any are among the dead. Rescuers pulled survivors from the mud and lifted them to safety by helicopter, while other rescue workers have been put on high alert for the potential of more flooding from a lake high in the Himalayan mountains following initial floods on Wednesday. The governor of the U.S. state of Tennessee says that he's going to change the name of Nashville's airport in honor of Dolly Parton. Governor Bill Lee and Nashville International Airport announced their intent to rename the travel hub after the passing of Parton, who died on Tuesday. Born in eastern Tennessee, Parton became a global icon whose music, philanthropy, and creativity became a part of the fabric of the state and was a big part of the history of country music. According to a news release from Lee's office, the Metro Nashville Airport Authority's current naming policy and Governor Lee's proposal to rename the airport will be addressed at the MNAA's meeting coming up on September 17th. In sports, Dylan Cease struck out 8 over 6 innings to help the Blue Jays to an 8-1 win over the Mariners. George Springer went 4-for-4 at the plate, including a home run. In women's pro baseball, the San Francisco Firebells held on to their top spot in the league with a 14-6 win over the Boston Hunters. Gatineau native Ella Day Bedard had 3 RBIs to help the Firebells get the win. The Blue Bombers stunned the league-leading Montreal Alouettes 44-28 last night, putting an end to Montreal's 7-game win streak. Winnipeg improved to 6-5 on the season, while the Owls suffered just their second loss of the year. And in the WNBA, the injury-plagued Toronto Tempo lost to the Las Vegas Aces 93-73 last night. That's a look at news and sports. The weather's next.
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2: Today, a mix of sun and cloud with a high of 25 and a humidex of 29. Tonight, partly cloudy with a low of 17. Tomorrow, cloudy with a chance of showers and a high of 26. And Monday, a chance of showers with a high of 26.
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4: Today, a mix of sun and cloud with a high of 25 and a humidex of 29. Tonight, partly cloudy with a low of 17. Tomorrow, cloudy with a chance of showers and a high of 26. And Monday, a chance of showers with a high of 26.

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5: Today, a mix of sun and cloud with a high of 25 and a humidex of 29. Tonight, partly cloudy with a low of 17. Tomorrow, cloudy with a chance of showers and a high of 26. And Monday, a chance of showers with a high of 26.

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2: It's 9 o'clock. Good morning. I'm Jill Charlebois. Union and industry leaders say that the Canadian government shouldn't rush into new trade talks with the United States. They say that instead, Canada should leverage what it has in negotiations, particularly with the retaliatory tariffs that will take effect on September 8th, rather than going ahead and signing a bad deal that could lead to more costs and disinvestment decisions. Rallies were held in Ottawa calling on the federal government to protect Canadian jobs. Unifor National President Lana Payne said that the government must be prepared to ride out the Trump administration. As rescue efforts continue following flooding in Nepal and Tibet, the federal government says that at least 32 Canadians are among the missing. The flooding has led to a series of landslides in the region, which have killed more than 500 people and left nearly 2,000 missing. Global Affairs Canada last reported that at least 30 Canadians have been reported missing, and it has not been confirmed if any are among the dead. Rescuers pulled survivors from the mud and lifted them to safety by helicopter, while other rescue workers have been put on high alert for the potential of more flooding from a lake high in the Himalayan mountains following initial floods on Wednesday. An animal advocacy group is calling on the federal government to investigate the death of a beluga whale after it was transferred from Niagara Falls to Chicago. The 23-year-old beluga named Pikachu died after its transfer from Marineland to its new home. Animal Justice is calling for an investigation from Fisheries and Oceans Canada. The organization is asking why the whale was transported despite apparent underlying health problems. Health assessments of the whales were required before the move. The governor of the U.S. state of Tennessee says that he's going to change the name of Nashville's airport in honor of Dolly Parton. Governor Bill Lee and Nashville International Airport announced their intent to rename the travel hub after the passing of Parton, who died on Tuesday. According to a news release from Lee's office, the Metro Nashville Airport Authority's current naming policy and Governor Lee's proposal to rename the airport will be addressed at the MNAA's meeting coming up on September 17th. In sports, Dylan Cease struck out 8 over 6 innings to help the Blue Jays to an 8-1 win over the Mariners. George Springer went 4-for-4 at the plate, including a home run. In women's pro baseball, the San Francisco Firebells held on to their top spot in the league with a 14-6 win over the Boston Hunters. Gatineau native Ella Day Bedard had 3 RBIs to help the Firebells get the win. The Blue Bombers stunned the league-leading Montreal Alouettes 44-28 last night, putting an end to Montreal's 7-game win streak. Winnipeg improved to 6-5 on the season, while the Owls suffered just their second loss of the year. And in the WNBA, the injury-plagued Toronto Tempo lost to the Las Vegas Aces 93-73 last night. Now it's a look at news and sports. The weather's next.
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2: Today, a mix of sun and cloud with a high of 25 and a humidex of 29. Tonight, partly cloudy with a low of 17. Tomorrow, cloudy with a chance of showers and a high of 26. And Monday, a chance of showers with a high of 26.
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1: From Georgetown, Ontario, Tommy Belmont got his start in music thanks to a grandmother who lovingly capitalized on a young boy being able to carry a tune. Tommy found himself as a natural on stage. Early in his career, you'd find Tommy fronting rock bands. He then moved on to hip-hop. Now, with his country debut, Tommy Belmont with Ghost.

0: Country 105 with Dina Carter. It's strawberry wine. Is it too early to drink? Yeah, there we go. John Party, his new one, taking off his boots. It's Rod West here, Saturday morning. Pour yourself some coffee first, all right? A great new song from Cody Johnson. You're going to like that. It's called Horseback. That track's coming up. Do you know the official, the food on your face signal? Yeah, ever know somebody walking around, you know, a little food on their face? Could be on the cheek, maybe it's a coffee mustache, a little speck of breakfast. Yeah, I know. Big question, do you tell them? Most of us do. You know, we don't actually say, hey, you got something in your face. We have that universal signal. You know, like you rub your nose or touch your cheek or maybe you just wipe your chin. Basically doing an interpretive dance for somebody else's face. Best part, they usually get it. And you'll see somebody and suddenly go, what? Where? What? On my face? Where are you pointing to? Reminds me of growing up in a small town, just like Shelburne, you know, before smartphones and texting, before you could send somebody a picture of their own face with a giant arrow pointing to their big blob of ketchup on their cheek. Yeah. You just sat across the table staring, rubbing your nose like a maniac, and somehow they knew. And same with your teeth. I'll be back.
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4: Today, a mix of sun and cloud with a high of 25 and a humidex of 29. Tonight, partly cloudy with a low of 17. Tomorrow, cloudy with a chance of showers and a high of 26. And Monday, a chance of showers with a high of 26.

He's a ranch hand in a pinch, man. 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A cast iron skillet swinging lid flipper. Now he's a double wide on the county line. 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She did him dirty, took him to

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0: There's Tim Hicks. He's going somewhere. Country 105. Taylor Swiftie back there. I knew it. I knew you. Yeah, number one song on the top 30 countdown last week. Will she maintain her position? We'll find out later on today. It's Rod West. I hope you're having a great day so far. It's early. I know. Coming up today, head over to Creemore. They got the annual Copper Kettle Festival. Starts up about 11 o'clock. It runs all day long at downtown Creemore. Free, I'm saying free, live music. Lots of food and drink, vendors, a classic car show, lots of stuff for the kids to do. And as mentioned, it's free. Free entertainment through the whole day. And don't forget, we got the Highlanders Pipe Band kicking off the festivities in Creemore this morning. It's the Copper Kettle Festival.
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4: Today, a mix of sun and cloud with a high of 25 and a humidex of 29. Tonight, partly cloudy with a low of 17. Tomorrow, cloudy with a chance of showers and a high of 26. And Monday, a chance of showers with a high of 26.

0: That's the Nova Casey Kulik kind of blues, Country 105. It's Ron West. The big monster hit from Ella Langley coming up next. They've been on the charts for 18 weeks, number one. Ah, geez, it's been there forever. You know what I'm talking about. You taking vitamins today? They say vitamin C is good for you. It is good for you, but it won't help stop a cold. Oh, I know. It's good for your body and stuff, but has no claims of stopping or preventing a cold. However, vitamin C works well to prevent scurvy. That's good news if you're like an 18th century pirate or something.
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2: Well, we're shifting gears and they're sending me outside. Morning, it's Rod West. We're now broadcasting live at the Barrie Fair. The 173rd over at the ESSA Agriplex. That's on 10th line here in Thornton. It just opening up. People are just starting to stroll through. It's beautiful. The sun is shining. It's like 20 degrees outside. And I got the tunes cranked up and you should be coming out too. Of course, we got all the shows, the competitions, livestock. Just had a cow walk by there a few minutes ago. Over the grandstand later on, truck and tractor pulls plus demolition derby. We got vendors and food trucks. We're right across from the food trucks. You can't miss it. Like the ice cream truck is right there. So come on by. We're going to be hanging out today for a while. Love to see you. It's the 173rd annual Barrie Fair. Come on out. Have ice cream. Hang out with me. It's Rod West, live on location for Country 105.
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4: Today, a mix of sun and cloud with a high of 25 and a humidex of 29. Tonight, partly cloudy with a low of 17. Tomorrow, cloudy with a chance of showers and a high of 26. And Monday, a chance of showers with a high of 26.

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1: Hey, it's Rod West live from the Barrie Fair. Who says you have to drive all the way down the city to the X? I know.
2: Let's go to the X.
1: I know that's off, but this is even closer. Forget the bumper-to-bumper traffic heading down. It's the 173rd annual Barrie Fair on right now. It started last night, runs again today. What a great day. Loving the sunshine. We're at the S.A. Agriplex, 10th Line Thornton. Shows, competition, livestock. We had some horses and cows just walk by. I didn't realize you can take your cow for a walk. But yeah, forage clubs, horse events later on. Yeah, the truck and tractor pulls, that's tomorrow, but we have the demolition derby later on today. Tons of vendors and the food trucks. We are right in the corner where all the food trucks are. So come on by, get Homes and Crafts, the Kids Zone, Holstein's, Cattle Show, Tractor Pulls around 5 o'clock today. So come on by and check it out, the annual Barrie Fair, 10th Line here in Thornton. Look for the signs, and come on by and say hi. Hey, it's Rod West, live on location, Country 105.
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1: We gone, and we're at the Berry Fair. Broadcasting live, it's Country 105, the 173rd annual Fall Fair at the Esser Agriplex, 10th line here in Thornton. Yeah, we just had some horses and cows walk by. It's awesome. Come on out and check out the home crafts, the vendors. There's a big kid zone to where the petting zoo and goats and sheep and all kinds of critters out there. You got the big beef show and Holstein's cattle show. Tractables at 5 o'clock today, so come on by. Huge midway. Now it gets right next to the truck here. You got the things that flip you up and sat down. I see bumper cars. That's going to go. I'm not going to go on that one. No, there's so much more on Midway. Beer gardens, food trucks. We are right next to the food complex. I see the Loriga around there. Beaver Tails. Oh, I'm going there. Poutine. Okay, I know where I'm eating today. And ice cream truck right next to me. Go on, check it out. It's the annual Berry Fall Fair on right now. We're broadcasting live right next to the food court. Come by and say hi. Live on location, it's Rod West for Country 105.
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8: Today, a mix of sun and cloud with a high of 25 and a humidex of 29. Tonight, partly cloudy with a low of 17. Tomorrow, cloudy with a chance of showers and a high of 26. And Monday, a chance of showers with a high of 26.

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1: As you can tell, we're outside. We're at the Berry Fair today. Hey, it's Rod West over at the ESSA Agriplex, the 173rd Fall Fair. Lots of shows and competitions. Livestock, we've had cows walk by, horses walk by. You see the sheep and all the other critters. Lots of stuff going on here today. Over at the grandstand this afternoon at 5 o'clock, you've got the truck and tractor pulls. Repeat show at 10 p.m. Demolition Derby, that's tomorrow. We have five major buildings with all the home crafts and vendors. There's a kids zone, goats and sheep for the kids to play with, rabbits, calves, Holsteins, the beef show, the cattle show. Lots of buildings. We are just next to that over by the food truck area. Tons of food trucks. Yeah, Lorga Runs, we got Beaver Tails, Poutine, Nachos, Tiny Tom's Donuts are here. Ooh, I'm going to go for that. Plus, the big Midway beer gardens and lots of food. It's on today till 11 o'clock. Come on by and say hi. We're right here on the corner next to the food truck zone. It's Rod West, live on location for Country 105.
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5: Today, a mix of sun and cloud with a high of 25 and a humidex of 29. Tonight, partly cloudy with a low of 17. Tomorrow, cloudy with a chance of showers and a high of 26. And Monday, a chance of showers with a high of 26.

Well, I was down at a local beer joint with a few of the guys when this cute little country girl caught my eye. 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And that's when I realized

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1: Hey, we're at the annual Berry Fair at this AgriFest. That's on 10th Line here in Thornton, live on location. It's Rod West. I wish you could smell the foods. We're right next to the food zone. All the trucks, I can smell barbecue. It's awesome. The beer gardens will be opening up later on. The Midway, they're all setting up right now. Some of the rides have already started. You got the big Ferris wheel, the merry-go-round, those swinging chairs, the super slide, the fury, the freak out, and bumper cars. I love bumper cars. Plus all the games, you know, where you throw a ball and knock them all down or throw a dirt and win a prize, photo booths, and so much more is happening today. We've got the truck and tractor pulls at 5 o'clock, so make sure you come on up and say hi. I've got the tunes blasting right here on the corner of Food Truck Alley. Yeah, you can't miss us. Listen for the tunes. I'm working on my suntan. Come on by and say hi. Live at the annual Berry Fall Fair, it's Rod West, live on location for Country 105.
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5: Today a mix of sun and cloud with a high of 25 and a humidex of 29. Tonight, partly cloudy with a low of 17. Tomorrow, cloudy with a chance of showers and a high of 26. And Monday, a chance of showers with a high of 26.

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1: I got my hands up. I'm singing along. Yeah, we got the tunes blasting away here, live at the Berry Fair. That's the Esser Agriplex 10th line here in Thornton. All the shows, livestock. Like I said, I can smell the cows, but I smell the barbecue more. So much food down here. Lori Go Round, Beaver Tails, poutine, nacho, Tiny Tom donuts, ice cream. Oh, yeah, my calories are going to go off the roof today. They got the beer gardens and all the Midway are up and running. We got five barns with the home crafts and vendors and kid zones and rabbits, beef, cattle. Oh, it's all happening today, plus the tractor pull at 5 o'clock. So why don't you come on by the table? We're here at the corner of Food Alley, and they got a lot of swag to give away, too. So lots of goodies. Come on by and say hi. I'd love to see you. 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
2: It's 12 o'clock. Good afternoon. I'm Jill Charlebois. Union and industry leaders say that the Canadian government shouldn't rush into new trade talks with the United States. They say that instead, Canada should leverage what it has in negotiations, particularly with the retaliatory tariffs that will take effect on September 8th, rather than going ahead and signing a bad deal that could lead to more costs and disinvestment decisions. Rallies were held in Ottawa calling on the federal government to protect Canadian jobs. Unifor National President Lana Payne said that the government must be prepared to ride out the Trump administration. As rescue efforts continue following flooding in Nepal and Tibet, the federal government says that at least 32 Canadians are among the missing. The flooding has led to a series of landslides in the region, which have killed more than 500 people and left nearly 2,000 missing. Global Affairs Canada last reported that at least 30 Canadians have been reported missing, and it has not been confirmed if any are among the dead. Rescuers pulled survivors from the mud and lifted them to safety by helicopter, while other rescue workers have been put on high alert for the potential of more flooding from a lake high in the Himalayan mountains following initial floods on Wednesday. The governor of the U.S. state of Tennessee says that he's going to change the name of Nashville's airport in honor of Dolly Parton. Governor Bill Lee and Nashville International Airport announced their intent to rename the travel hub after the passing of Parton, who died on Tuesday. Born in eastern Tennessee, Parton became a global icon whose music, philanthropy, and creativity became a part of the fabric of the state and was a big part of the history of country music. According to a news release from Lee's office, the Metro Nashville Airport Authority's current naming policy and Governor Lee's proposal to rename the airport will be addressed at the MNAA's meeting coming up on September 17th. In sports, the Blue Jays continue their weekend series with the Mariners this afternoon, looking to build on their 8-1 win last night. Jose Soriano gets the start for Toronto. In women's pro baseball, Quebec native Elodie Chimero gets the start for the New York Heights as they take on the LA Queens this evening. In the CFL, the Ticats visit Calgary for a 3 p.m. start. The Rough Riders welcome the Argos tonight. Two games on today's NFL preseason schedule, with the Colts home to the Lions and the Bears visiting Tennessee. The Tempo are back in action tonight as they visit Phoenix for a matchup with the Mercury. In MLS action, Toronto FC takes on New York City, while Montreal faces Inter Miami and the Whitecaps play Kansas City. And in Northern Super League soccer, the Montreal Roses visit the Halifax Tides this afternoon. Later on, the Calgary Wild host the Vancouver Rise. That's a look at news and sports. The weather's next.
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2: Tonight, partly cloudy with a low of 17. Tomorrow, cloudy with a chance of showers and a high of 26. Monday, cloudy with a chance of showers and a high of 24. And Tuesday, a slight chance of showers with a high of 26.
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1: Hey, it's Rod West. We're at the Berry Fair. Yeah, it's on this weekend. Are you coming down? Just come and see me because we're here at the Esser Agriplex on 10th Flying Thornton. Boy, it's getting busy. Everything is happening today. You want food? We got all the food trucks you can handle. I got beaver tails, nachos, Tiny Tom donuts, and so much more. I just had a hot dog. Okay, I'm good for a little bit. I'm going to the ice cream truck next. The Midway is open. It's running. The Ferris wheel. You got the merry-go-rounds, the spinny things, super slides, fury, bumper cars. Oh, yeah. And you can get a helicopter ride. Yeah, they got helicopter rides today. Okay, so come on up. We've got the tractor pulls at 5 o'clock. The beer garden's open. And all the barns and home crafts and animals you can think of for the kids. 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
9: Tonight, partly cloudy with a low of 17. Tomorrow, cloudy with a chance of showers and a high of 26. Monday, cloudy with a chance of showers and a high of 24. And Tuesday, a slight chance of showers with a high of 26.

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1: Yeah, we got beer. The beer tent's open. We're at the annual Berry Fair, broadcasting live. Hey, it's Rod West. Are you coming out today? Oh, it's awesome. It's over at the ESSA Agriplex on 10th Line Thornton. 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And if you can hear that in the background, yeah, they're doing helicopter rides. I'll be going one of those later on this afternoon. It should be lots of fun. Oh, yeah, I want to go for right now. Okay, I'll do that later. 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
1: At the Berry Fair today. Hey, it's Rod West. You coming out? You coming out? Yeah, put on some comfy shoes, slap on the UV goo, and come out to the fair. It's on right now. It's about 11 o'clock tonight. We've got the Midway. I was just walking by the Midway a few minutes ago. They got the Super Slide, bumper cars. They got all the games where you can throw a ball, throw a dart, win a prize, and doggy doggy. All that fun stuff is happening today. Food truck galore. We've got the Holstein show. What else do we got here? Oh, yeah. And plus all the critters and stuff. It's livestock, horse events. It's all happening. We got the tractor and truck pull at 5 o'clock. Beer garden's flowing. So come on out and have some fun. We're at the corner of the food truck alley, right? Yeah, we're blasted too. You can't miss us. The rides are going. The food's going. It smells so good. Come on by and say hi. I'd love to see you. Live on location at the Berry Fair, it's Rod West for Country 105.
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9: Tonight, partly cloudy with a low of 17. Tomorrow, cloudy with a chance of showers and a high of 26. Monday, cloudy with a chance of showers and a high of 24, and Tuesday, a slight chance of showers with a high of 26.

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2: We're at the Berry Fair. Are you coming out today? It's a beautiful day. 25 degrees in the sunshine. I'm working on my tan. I got the tunes cranked up. People are coming by and say, hi, why aren't you here? This is the S Agriplex on 10th Lane Thornton. On all weekend, livestock, horse events. We've got the truck and tractor pulls at 5 o'clock later on today. Come on by, put on some comfy shoes, hat, sunglasses, and hold your nose. Come on over to the building, the Homecraft Vendors Building. The Kids Zone with goats and sheep and rabbits and calves. Over in Barn 4, you got the Junior Beef Show and the Holsteins, the Cattle Show number 5. Oh, a little fresh over there. But if you walk a little further and smell the foods, that's where we're located, at the corner, that food truck alley. Oh, it smells so good. I had my hot dog. I had my ice cream. I think I'm going to go for a beaver tail next. How about you? Yeah, come on, lots of food. Bring the kids out for that. The midway's swinging, the beer gardens are flowing. So much food and so much to do. Artisans and so much more. And we're broadcasting live. I got the tunes cranked up. Are you coming by? I'd love to see you. 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
6: Tonight, partly cloudy with a low of 17. Tomorrow, cloudy with a chance of showers and a high of 26. Monday, cloudy with a chance of showers and a high of 24. And Tuesday, a slight chance of showers with a high of 26.

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3: Oh, I love this part. This is where they send me out. They let me out of the studio, and I get to hang outside. We are at the Berry Fair, the 173rd annual Fall Fair at the ESSA Agriplex, 10th line here in Thornton. You're coming out. Lots of people have been coming by. Oh, you guys are out today. That's awesome. Come on out and check all the food out. That's where we're located at the food truck alley. You got Lori Garan, Beaver Tails, Poutine, Nachos, Tiny Tom Donuts, Barbecue, and so much more. I wish you could smell how good it is over here. I'm putting on 5 pounds just smelling the food. The midway is on. The beer gardens are flowing. We've got the truck and tractor pulls around 5 o'clock and 10 o'clock. The fair runs again till 11 o'clock tonight and again tomorrow. $15. Kids are under 12 or 5. Get a family pass. And tomorrow, more events continue. But you got to come by today and say hi. Oh, they got helicopter rides. I'm going to go for one of those later on, too. Lots to do. Lots going on. It's the Berry Fair on right now. It's at Agriplex. Come on by. I'd love to see you. Hey, it's Rod West for Country 105.
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2: It's a great day to be outside. Why aren't you here? It's Rod West. We're at the Berry Fair today at the Acer Agriplex on 10th Line here in Thornton. Come on out. Oh, there's so much going on. People watching. Put on your good comfy shoes, sunglasses, slap on some UV goo, and come out to the fair. The midway is on. You got the Ferris wheel, the merry-go-rounds, the spinny chair things, super slides, the fury, the freak out, bumper cars. That's so much fun. The guy that goes, doggy, doggy, come on, throw a ball, win a prize. All those folks are here today, and it's open until 11 o'clock tonight. Food trucks, that's where we're located, right on the corner here of the Midway and Food Truck Alley. So you can't miss this. I got the tunes cranked up. I'm out here working on my tent. It's a great day to be out, and I want you to come on by. It is the 173rd annual Fall Fair on all weekend. Come by and say hi. I'd love to see you. Hey, it's Rod West, live on location for Country 105.
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8: Tonight, partly cloudy with a low of 17. Tomorrow, cloudy with a chance of showers and a high of 26. Monday, cloudy with a chance of showers and a high of 24, and Tuesday, a slight chance of showers with a high of 26.

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4: Tonight, partly cloudy with a low of 17. Tomorrow, cloudy with a chance of showers and a high of 26. Monday, cloudy with a chance of showers and a high of 24. And Tuesday, a slight chance of showers with a high of 26.

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6: Tonight, partly cloudy with a low of 17. Tomorrow, cloudy with a chance of showers and a high of 26. Monday, cloudy with a chance of showers and a high of 24, and Tuesday, a slight chance of showers with a high of 26.

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3: Hey, it's Rod West back again for the top 30. 30 of the hottest songs in country radio. We're going to count them down in order. Backwards, forwards, sideways. We got them all here for you. Of course, there'll be a couple of interviews with some great country artists. We'll be chatting with Luke Combs, Ella Langley later on, James Barker, and so many more. We got national notes, a pick hit of the week, new and old. It's all coming up. Before we start, who had the number one song last week on the top 30 countdown? Well, of course, that was Taylor Swift.

I knew it, I knew you. Taylor Swift, number one song last week on the Top 30 Countdown. Will she reign supreme? We'll have to wait and see. All right, dim the lights. Here we go. The Top 30 Countdown underway now. We kick it off with a new one from Luke Combs.

0: Today's Best Country, kicking off the countdown this week. Luke Combs, Rethink Some Things. And we asked, you know, what was life going to be? You know, once you're all rich and famous, have you changed much?
1: You know, I think, and, you know, I've always thought that, you know, when you reach a certain level of success or, what, I hate fame. I hate the word celebrity. I hate those words. They're weird and they make me uncomfortable a little bit, but it's reality. Like, I also accept it, and it's just weird to like say it. I don't want it to ever sound like a braggadocious thing. But I think when you get to a certain point, like the fame or the success or the influence, like it just kind of accentuates and exacerbates the inherent person that you are, right? Like I think if you were a great guy and you become rich and successful and famous or whatever, like it gives you the opportunity to be more of who you already are.
0: So yeah, he is a great guy and continues to be a great guy. Luke Combs. Number 29 this week belongs to Morgan Wallen, his new track called Been By Now.

0: Today's Best Country, Albert Boy and Braden King. We got beer. He was a finalist on American Idol a couple of years back and is considered the tallest guy in country right now. He's 6'9". I know. Hey, and when he first started playing music, all he played was Nickelback. Love Nickelback. So do I, but he said, well, I found this is cool, but I like my country too. We got beer, song number 28 from Braden King. The new one from Morgan Wallen, Been By Now, is song number 29. And a new one for Luke Combs kicked off the countdown this week with Rethink Some Things. Well, we'll do just that. All right. New Dan and Shay coming up after the break.
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5: Tonight, partly cloudy with a low of 17. Tomorrow, cloudy with a chance of showers and a high of 26. Monday, cloudy with a chance of showers and a high of 24. And Tuesday, a slight chance of showers with a high of 26.
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0: Hey, it's Rod West. Thanks for tuning in to the Top 30 Countdown. Song number 27 this week is Dan and Shay's new track. It's from their upcoming album called Young. And the lead single is a deeply personal suicide prevention track. Say So, new Dan and Shay.

0: Song number 26 this week belongs to Josh Stumpf and Johnny Walker, Back to Me. Dan and Shay there with the number 27 song and Say So. Zach Top, yes, he loves his 90s country, but you know he was supposed to be a mechanical engineer before he decided to get into country music?
1: Yep. Started dating a girl and started not going to near as much class. And then, yeah, you know, right about the same time was starting to just be really tired of school and, like, starting to learn what the job opportunities were with a mechanical engineering degree. Just was not excited about those. And so I was like, I don't know, what am I doing here? All I was doing was just any weekend I could get a chance to run away and go play some gig somewhere. That was what I was living for. So, I think I listened to my buddy Dave, which if you knew Dave, he plays in my band now. He plays, keys and fiddle. If you knew Dave, nobody should be taking advice from him, but.
0: But he did continue with the guitar, and his career is doing great. Zach Top, South of Sanity, song number 25 this week on the countdown.

0: enough.
1: John Party trying to get his boots off. Song number 24 this week on the Top 30 Countdown. Zach Tops of the Sandy at number 25. Hey, it's Rod West. Time for Nashville Notes Part 1. Yes, the country music community mourns the loss of a legend. Dolly Parton passed away. All the media and profound impact she had on the genre. Everybody's been talking about her, dedicated and remembering stories of Dolly. Rebs confirmed she passed away after facing a brief battle with cancer. Also leading up to her passing, she also dealt with other health concerns, including kidney issues and exhaustion, following the March 2025 death of her husband, Carl Thomas Dean. Dolly was 88. And Larry the Cable Guy was recently rushed to the hospital for appendicitis. 63-year-old comedian. Yeah, they had emergency surgery. He's all good, and he's back home and recovering. And he's trying to get her done. And that is Nashville Notes. We'll be back to the countdown in a flash with a new Ella.
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1: Hey, it's Rod West. Thanks for joining us as we count them down in order, the Top 30 Countdown. Ella Langley has a new track off her Dandelion album. This is called Loving Life Again. New Ella Langley, song number 23 this week on the Countdown.

0: Here goes song 22 from new singer Zach John King. He's describes himself as a wannabe cowboy from Fayetteville, Georgia. He loves country storytelling, alternative rock, and blends the two together. And that's his new single, Get Drinking. All right. Ella Langley with her new track, Love and Life Again, came in at number 23. It's Rod West. A fresh pick for you next.
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5: Tonight, partly cloudy with a low of 17. Tomorrow, cloudy with a chance of showers and a high of 26. Monday, cloudy with a chance of showers and a high of 24. And Tuesday, a slight chance of showers with a high of 26.
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3: From Georgetown, Ontario, Tommy Belmont got his start in music thanks to a grandmother who lovingly capitalized on a young boy being able to carry a tune. Tommy found himself as a natural on stage. Early in his career, you'd find Tommy fronting rock bands. He then moved on to hip-hop. Now, with his country debut, Tommy Belmont with Ghost.

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1: Back to the countdown. Cameron Whitcomb, 23-year-old from Naomi, British Columbia. Yeah, you might have remembered him. He was actually got attention on season 20 of American Idol. That's what he gets, jumping off point. His new track, Kingdom of Fear, is song number 21.

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0: Guys are on tour and they're going to be playing the Tailgate Fest. That's coming up on September 26th. James Barker Band, the new single, After Dark, song number 19 this week on the Top 30 Countdown.
1: Number 8.

Today's Best Country, Jason Aldean. Don't Tell on Me. That's the new one. Song number 18 this week. He's actually doing a co-headlining tour, Luke Bryan, throughout the States. He's doing a solo show in Hamilton September the 17th. We roll through the countdown. Russell Dickerson's got his new song, sort of a play on words. This is Worth Your While. Russell Dickerson.

0: That's Russell Dickerson, who just played Boots and Hearts last week. His new track, Worth Your Wild, his fourth single off his album, Famous Back Home. And it's his wife, Kaylee, who encourages him to keep upbeat songs instead of all these standard love songs. He doesn't mind that at all. Russell Dickerson. Jason Aldean, his new track, Don't Tell On Me, coming in at number 18. It's Rod West. How you doing? Are you good? All right, we're heading to Port Perry next.
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5: Tonight, partly cloudy with a low of 17. Tomorrow, cloudy with a chance of showers and a high of 26. Monday, cloudy with a chance of showers and a high of 24. And Tuesday, a slight chance of showers with a high of 26.
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0: There goes the Pietist, Port Perry, Sully Burroughs, Put It On Me. Song number 16 this week on the countdown. It's Rod West. Appreciate you being there. High Valley recently played Campin' Fest at Barry, and they did the Calgary Stampede with this full-on major production number. It was quite daunting, as he says.
1: Wow, there's like 100 and some dancers on stage with us. It feels like we're just this tiny little part of a very large show, and it goes by incredibly fast, and it's so exciting.
2: But this specifically, I'm sure will always stand out for you because it's so different from what you normally do.
1: Yeah, we do have a pretty good routine. There's this drone show during IBUB, and all of a sudden the crowd goes nuts. They make a Canadian flag like a maple leaf with the drones behind us during that moment. So the first time I'm like, holy crap, we're pretty good.
3: I'm killing it.
1: No, they just love the country we're from.
0: Yeah, exactly. Brent there from High Valley. The new track, Fools, is song number 15 this week.

Song number 14, the new one from Rhonda Green, Think As You Drunk. Some of a play on words and some of Toby's. And yes, that was Toby Keith in the song there. I like that. Lucky 13 is the new one from Shaboozey. Here's Cowgirl.

0: Today's Best Country Song, number 13 from Shaboozy. There goes Cowgirl. Number 14 went to the new Riley Green track, Think As You Drunk, if you can figure that one out. It's Rod West, time for National Notes, part two. Yeah, I don't know if you saw the picture. Kacey Musgraves kicked off her Middle of Nowhere tour, did a show on the weekend, and she came down from the Raptors sitting on this chair. Well, actually, it was floating on a pair of these giant disco ball truck nuts. Yeah, imagine a 10-foot tall truck nuts, disco ball mirrors. Yeah, she came down to that. She said, that's what it looks like when nobody tells me no. Google the picture. Yeah, I wonder about that. And have you ever wondered how much alcohol is sold at Morgan Wallen shows? Give you an idea, a couple shows in South Carolina over the weekend, the numbers are in. 136,900,000 alcoholic beverages were sold. That's just over $2 million in net revenue from booze, food, and beverage sales. A lot of drinking going on and the Morgan Wallen show. And that's Nashville Notes. Back to the countdown in a flash. We got song number 12. It's something free.
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0: Some free sunshine for Tennille Town. Song number 12 this week on the Top 30 Countdown. It's Rod West. You good? All right. Appreciate you being there.
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0: This week, we check in with Coe Wetzel and Ella Langley. They got a new song very quickly jumping up on the charts. The two of them collaborated back in 2023 with their song, That's Why We Fight. Ella actually wrote this song, had a good idea for it about a year ago, and is put on the shelf for now until Coe invited her to Nashville for a writing session. They got in the room, started hashing it out, and got it done within a couple of days. The new single's called Jaded. It's our pick hit of the week.

0: our pick of the week for Co-Wetzel, Nella Langley, Jaded. That's on her new album. And it's also featured on one as a bonus track on Co-Wetzel's new album, The Night Champion. Check that out. Our pick hit of the week. I like it.
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3: Tonight, partly cloudy with a low of 17. Tomorrow, cloudy with a chance of showers and a high of 26. Monday, cloudy with a chance of showers and a high of 24. And Tuesday, a slight chance of showers with a high of 26.
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0: That was the number one song this week 10 years ago, 2016. That's Dierks Bentley, El King, Different from Girls. Dal Smith back there as well. Are you ready? Here we go into the top 10.
1: Number 10.

0: phones, keys, and wallet, and my glasses. And where's my phone go to? I know. That's the new one from Lainey Wilson, number 10 this week on the Top 30 Countdown. We asked her, how did she get prepared before a show?
1: My goodness. Before a live performance, for me, and I think it's different for every single artist, but for me, it is important to feel like I am in my body and like my thoughts aren't everywhere, because it's like you just have to like get it together. It's like you're an athlete. You got to go out there and you know that your like one goal is to connect with these people and make them feel something, whether that's make them laugh, cry, or want to drink a beer, you know. And so you have to go in with that mindset. Otherwise, you're trying to find it while you're out there, and that's hard to do. So.
0: Exactly. Lainey Wilson. Song number 9 this week belongs to West Coaster Tyler Joe Miller with Under the Influence.

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2: Hey, it's Rod West. You're listening to the Top 30 Countdown. Thanks for tuning in. Bailey Zimmerman talks about his first big purchase. It was a pickup truck he bought from his grandfather's used car lot. Obviously, it was a Chevy Silverado.

Song number 8 this week from Belly Zimmerman, Chevy Silverado. That's his 6th career number 1 hit. And looking to move that on. Back in June, remember he was charged with misdemeanor of trashing a hotel room? Well, he officially came out and apologized. Apparently there was like $15,000 in damage. He said, "I'm sorry, I'll pay for the whole thing. I totally apologize." Bailey. Song number 7 is the latest from Morgan Wallen. This is Don't We?

0: That's the number five song this week from Owen Rigling. Yes, from his sophomore album, In the Feeling. Had a lot of fun. He got the co-writer with his brother, Luke. And he said, this is basically an animated version of my own life and relationships and family. Owen. Ken and Jazz, they had the number six song with Carry On. And we'll do just that after the break with, guess what? Yeah, another Ella Langley song. I know.
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4: Tonight, partly cloudy with a low of 17. Tomorrow, cloudy with a chance of showers and a high of 26. Monday, cloudy with a chance of showers and a high of 24. And Tuesday, a slight chance of showers with a high of 26.
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5: Number 4.

Hello, Langley. Morgan Wallen still hanging in there. Song number four this week with I Can't Love You Anymore. I can't. With her? Sure I can. Yeah. Luke Combs, former number one hit, now hits number three. Here's Be By You.

0: I knew you, Taylor Swift. That was number one last week in the countdown. It's been bumped down to number two. And some Troubles in Paradise. No, not for Taylor and Travis. It's her pets. Her three cats are not getting along with Travis's dog. Dog always wants to play. The cats go, what's wrong with you? I don't know. That's what happens when you mix the two. A new number one hit this week. Who would it be? That's coming up.
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0: Last year, the big guy, Russell Dickerson, had the big hit with Happened to Me.

0: Russell Dickerson had the number one hit this time last year with Happen to Me. So Taylor Swift had the number one song last week. She got bumped out of the number two. Who's number one?
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0: She's been quickly running up the charts. A native from suburbia from Chicago, Stella Lefty, talks about her new song and number one hit, Boston. On a

0: That's the new one from Stella Lefty, Boston, the new number one song this week on the Top 30 Countdown. It's one on the country charts. It's also creeping up on the pop charts. Now, we asked her, what lane are you going to stay in? You going to stay in country, going to go pop, or both?
1: Always just like, I won't pick. Like, I don't, because I think the thing is, now we're in such an age of music where, like, the people decide what you are, you know, like, the listeners. And so I'm like, I'm not going to say what I think music is, like, whoever's going to listen is going to listen. So I'm just like, I don't want to be put in a box of, you know.
2: That's the beauty of music, right?
0: Exactly. Stella Lefty. I'm glad she's country. And pop. That works for two. Boston, the new number one song this week on the Top 30 Countdown. 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Hey, it's Rod West. Thanks for the ride.
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6: Tonight, partly cloudy with a low of 17. Tomorrow, cloudy with a chance of showers and a high of 26. Monday, cloudy with a chance of showers and a high of 24. And Tuesday, a slight chance of showers with a high of 26.
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